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Big up to Young Watch Records, J Records. 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Yo, Zuki, what are you saying? 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

checking in. Good morning, St. Lucia. It is Wednesday. We smack down the middle of the week. Oh, what a blessing, what a joy. How are you? Of course, I'm checking in for the playground. And alongside me today is DJ Stain. And of course, Malan. Wherever you're listening in the world, let us know. Our listeners in the UK, the US, Canada, Pinky in Barbados, St. Martin. Oh, good morning, good morning. What a joyful noise we're going to make today.

And of course, we want to shout out all those of you, all the reggae lovers mourning the loss of Phantom Mujah. What an incredible loss, right?

That's right, the Supreme Sound, 105.3 FM. And DJ Stain said, we're bringing the listeners down a Fountain Moja lane there right now. Again, to those of us mourning the loss of this great in the reggae field.

So early we pulling up. Woi, woi, woi, woi. Dicey says, big up DJ Stain. Who can it? And he says, Toronto is in the house. Dicey, good morning. Yes, we pull that one up for you, yeah?

0: DJ Stan Mama. Easy, little brother. Boy, right now, I just want to see the chat. Just send me fire emojis, fire emojis, fire, fire, fire emojis. Good morning, Marla. Good morning, honey.
1: Hey, good morning. Good morning, everybody. Good morning to all the listeners locked on right now. Those just enjoying the music, enjoying that of Fenton Mooja. Mm-hmm. Yeah, passed away at the age of 49.
0: Wow.
1: 49, yes. Yeah. You know, interesting fact, fun fact, you know, Fenton Mooja was actually part of Hot FM's Love Fest one year.
0: Oh, wow.
1: Yeah, that year we featured Jack Yor was here as well, Fenton Mooja. And I remember Fenton Mooja and Jack Yor had that big hit. I'm not sure if you played that already. Fenton Mooja and Jack Yor. Okay. Yeah, so, you know. It was the first time, you know, they got to perform it together.
0: Oh, wow.
1: And, you know, Fenton Mooja was a great, you know, he performed really well at night.
0: Wow.
1: And, of course, you know, so sympathies goes out to the fans.
0: Absolutely.
1: Fenton Mooja and, of course, you know, the Jamaican family and all the folks who love this music.
0: Mm-hmm.
1: So, yes, a big up Fenton Mooja, featuring a few tracks here this morning.
0: That's right.
1: In a little marathon bit, yeah.
0: Yeah, we're going down a lane there. Yeah, thank you for that history, man. You know, yeah. History teacher.
1: Hey, next thing you tell me, I was born, you know, back in the
0: day. Yes, so that's how we're doing it this morning. Of course, we have DJ Stain on the ones and twos. I see your shout-outs coming in. Don't worry, we're going to get to it. And, of course, at 7:30, we have the weather. So until then, let's take in some music.

And that's right, the reggae music rocking our bones this morning. But the time now is 7:30. And let's get into our weather forecast for today. And this forecast for St. Lucia is valid for the next 24 hours. Winds will be blowing from the east near 18 miles per hour. Weather remains fair, occasionally becoming cloudy with a few showers. Tides for Castries Harbour low at 10:42 a.m. and high at 5:12 p.m. Tides for Beaufort Bay low at 12:09 p.m. and high at 6:19 p.m. Seas conditions remain moderate, with wave heights from 4 to 6 feet or 1.2 to 1.8 meters. Forecast for the Lesser Antilles. Fair skies becoming cloudy at times with a few showers. And the tropical weather outlook. The Atlantic High Pressure System will maintain moderate easterly winds across the eastern Caribbean region during the next few days. Patches of low-level clouds drifting along this wind flow will cause a few showers over the region during the forecast period. A tropical wave located over the far eastern tropical Atlantic is moving westward near 17 miles per hour. Tropical cyclone formation is not expected over the tropical Atlantic during the next 7 days. And this was your weather update, brought to you by St. Lucia Met Office.

Oh yes, and if you're joining us, welcome and good morning to the playground. And of course, you locked into 105.3, the Supreme Sound. What better choice to start your morning? Young Breast Production in Olia, good morning. I know you have us on loud.

0: I see you taking in the music there.
1: Yeah, man. A track there coming from Maxi Priest and Richie Stevens. My girl this. My girl this. You know, who's my girl?
0: Mm-hmm.
1: Julian that? Alfred. Yeah, that's my girl.
0: Superstar.
1: Yeah, Julian Alfred is my girl, man. She ran a season best, 10.87 seconds.
0: Wow.
1: Yesterday.
0: Wow.
1: And, man, she did it. You know, I'm watching her, and at the end of it, she did. She's like, ah, I don't think I did my best. That's the look.
0: And
1: that's
0: then
1: the
0: she
1: look
0: surprised
1: she
0: herself when she saw the results.
1: No, she still didn't seem like she was, you know.
0: She wanted to do better than that.
1: Yes, yes. Wow. Yeah, it's like she had this thing in her mind that she didn't really achieve it, but she was still, you know, won against Tina Cleeton and Elaine Thompson.
0: Okay.
1: Yeah, and she's expected, I think, this weekend, if I can check up on this, she's supposed to run against... Gabby Thomas, so, you know, we want her to go out there and put her best foot forward.
0: Absolutely.
1: It's supposed to be in Budapest where Gabby won the 200 meter 28.83 seconds.
0: Mm-hmm, mm-hmm.
1: And Alfred and Thomas will face each other again this weekend in London.
0: Wow.
1: Yeah, so, you know.
0: She's busy, busy.
1: You know, you got this, man. And even if you don't got this, we got you.
0: Yes.
1: So big up to my girl, this. Julian Juju Alfred.
0: Miss Juju.
1: Yeah.

0: That's right, everybody, wake up, wake up. Lift your head up and hold it high. What a blessing to be here yet another day in the land of the living. Let's get into some of your shout outs.
1: Them say, yeah, say what they wanna say. Did they hear the people cry?
0: Birthday greetings going to Bella Noel of Sufre, celebrating her 9th birthday today, sending her lots of love.
1: Say that you care. You won't convince us with your lies. So please go the other way.
0: Good morning and happy Wednesday to my son Ruga from his mother Silita. And sympathy greetings to the Asor families on the passing of their brother. And she says, hold on strong.

Blessings upon the two of you. I would like to big up the Serie families of Forestier, Tiroche, Moshi, from Margaret Serie of 540 E42 Brooklyn, New York. Continue the good work. Thank you so much. And good morning, Brooklyn.

And of course, how can the morning be complete if we don't hear from the Macbex or bus drivers always checking in, gentlemen and women at work on the route. You are just what I need. Good morning and blessed Wednesday to the Macbex or bus drivers, M1189 Nixon, M1190 Lorna, M91 Marcus, aka Wanda, on the Grocery Bus Stand. M78 Christoph, aka Scary, on the Bexar Bus Stand. And 1109 Mr. Fresh on the Babano Bus Stand. Big up, you guys. I hope the traffic is not too bad this morning, right?

0: Enjoy.
1: Wait, hold on. 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
0: It's there. Just balanced.
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DJ Stain, the request from the chat room is to pull up that one, please. Missy, and even 8 o'clock again. We got two pull-ups this morning. Hello, next time, walking for your money. We're taking it online.

0: to pull up for me. Tanya Stevens. Oh my goodness. Big up all the 90s babies. Around that time, you're listening to Lauryn Hill and Tanya Stevens at the same time. It was a whole season. It was a period. It was an era of music. Hey.
1: You know, I remember when it was just me and you. Suddenly, it turned you and your crew. Forget everything.

Yes, hi folks, if you just join us, welcome to the playground. The time is 7:59 in the morning, and if you're at work, great job. You're early, I'm guessing you're early, right?

0: All right, folks, the time is now 8 o'clock in St. Lucia and the rest of the region. And for the next hour, we're doing it for Flo.
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Of course, on the ones and twos, we have DJ Stain and my colleague Marlon. And we had just vibes in. And we are doing it for flow up until 9 o'clock this morning.

0: 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I don't know about y'all, I like to get dropped off to my events. All that long story about where you're parking and then you have to be walking. Don't ask her if it's raining. Try something new and different this year.
1: Well, there you go.
0: That's
1: Ali,
0: right.
1: Ali.
0: Ali. Just stop and just, okay, we reach already.
1: Ali.
0: Yeah, man, yeah, man.
1: All right, so big up the brewery, yes. Big up Heineken St. Lucia, big up Ali for that. Positive vibes, yeah. Get there alive.
0: Yeah.
1: And get back home alive, yeah. All right, good vibes. What's our time? 6 minutes after 8 already in the morning. We do this with the compliments of Flo.
0: That's right.
1: And we've got some great music inside this hour. We're going to bring you some music from back in the day and bring it right up until the present time. All right, so just turn up the volume, turn up your radio. If you're stuck in traffic this morning, man, just turn it up and let's enjoy the vibe together. You won't even realize you're out of traffic when you are. All right, great music coming up. It's Hot FM, the supreme sound.

See you, we see you. Good morning to you, Daniel and Malan, shouting out and giving birthday greetings to Lydia. Hope you have a wonderful day at work. And bring up True Value, kitchen staff, same speed. And that's coming from Cindy.

Yeah. Big up a very few. Big up my friends at the Ministry of Health. People like my supervisor, Wendy, Merle, Catherine, Kim, Lauren, and Cheryl. Miss you all dearly, and that's coming from Margaret of New York.

0: You know, Danielle, Julian Alfred is so fast, right? That every time you want to say something, you want to do something quickly, you say you want to do that in juju speed.
1: Yeah. Let's juju that.
0: Yeah. Yeah, man, if you have to do something real fast.
1: Juju fire.
0: Yeah, you just have to juju that.
1: Juju.
0: Juju speed, man. That's right.
1: Hashtag juju.
0: So for me, I find like time flying today, like juju.
1: Hey.
0: So much speed, man.
1: Yeah. Can I get X, Y, and Z? Yeah, juju that for me. Juju.

0: That's a bad track there, you know. You got to bring that one up for me one more time. You see that next, not the next, but you see the person I marry? Exactly. Yeah, man. Every morning, it's breakfast in bed, baby. Breakfast in bed, honey. I mean, yeah, I don't have to cook it, though.
1: Oui, mama.
0: Yeah, man. The track there coming from Tennyson John. I love this one. Breakfast in bed takes us back to 2023. Yeah, man. Let's take a track there.
1: Nice.
0: Tennyson John.

All right, let's get into some of your shout outs. Happy birthday to my loving daughter, Ashnell Rowena, Justin Smith. May God bless her to see many more years in God's loving grace. Good health, longer life, stay blessed and wonderful. And that's greetings coming from her loving mother, Jackie, husband Roberto, father Ambrose Smith, daughters, entire Justin family. Friends, cut your cake, pop your champagne, enjoy your special celebration today. And she lives in the US. Bless love, Auntie Jackie. And they're enjoying the music as well. Oh, all July born, step forward, you know. Big up all the cancers. Cancers, it's your

Good morning, Dalil and Marlon. Great vibes. Big up Boxer Trans of New Jersey. We on the road and we loving it. Thanks for letting us know that you guys are locked in.

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1: 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You have the man Juice representing hot FM. You know what I mean? Number one in a St. Lucia. 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

All right, the time now is 8:54 in the morning. You know what I mean? And we're just about to wrap up our Flow Sponsored Hour. Of course, those of you who've been checking in, sending us the love, sending in your shout outs, good morning and blessed Wednesday to you. We want to continue with our shout outs. Want to wish my daughter Chloe a happy birthday. Enjoy your special day. And that's coming from Mommy.

Empress Bobo, good morning. And she's saying that she is mourning the loss of Phantom Moja. And may his soul rest in power. Gone too soon.

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Morning crew, check, check, check in. Morning Hot FM family, hope you guys are having a wonderful morning. And that's coming from Sylvia's Kitchen in Brooklyn, New York. Good morning. Big up to the girls and the bus drivers, men like Ashton, the Bear, Dave, Mr. John, Kian, Dion, Alvin, and the Tubes. Gimme, gimme. Gentlemen at work, how are you doing this morning?

D'Angelo Louisa, good morning. Good morning. I want to shout out Trans Caribbean working in Viewfort and Castries. Good morning. And all the work, all the workplace establishments. You're working in the office, having us on loud. We say good morning. Bonjour, bonjour.

Shout out to the man Appa from Viewfort, keeping it real. Good morning, sir. And of course, big up to all of Viewfort right now. Shantytown, The Promenade, Do Camel, Hironora Orchard. Good morning.

0: All right, so we're now at the top of the hour, 9 o'clock on the dot. And we want to say thank you for joining us because the last hour was sponsored by Flo.
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4: Good morning. This is your news update for today, Wednesday, July 15th, 2026. I am your presenter, Marlon Clovis. Police are investigating a fatal shooting of 33-year-old Saudi Arabian national Abdallah Raghab Abazorik, who was found dead inside his vehicle in Chinatown, Marigo, on the night of Monday, July 13th. A medical practitioner confirmed he died from a gunshot wound to the chest. The motive behind the murder remains unknown, with police urging anyone with information to contact the Major Crimes Unit at 456-3754 or submit anonymous tips through the crime hotline 555. On Tuesday, July 14th, a security guard employed by a major construction company was found dead inside a vehicle on the company's compound. Police have launched an investigation into the circumstances surrounding his death, but details remain unknown. The company has declined to comment on the matter or provide information about the guard's identity and how he died. Friends who knew him by his nickname, Sparrow, said they were shocked by the news and remembered him as a hard-working individual. Sparrow was loved by many and leaves behind family and friends who are currently struggling to come to terms with his unexpected passing. 13 people were taken to OKEU Hospital for medical assessment on Tuesday, July 14, after a minibus veered off Latok Road. Two passengers were among those requiring extra assistance and were removed from the vehicle on stretchers. Some passengers reported that the driver may have allegedly suffered a seizure, but meanwhile the driver blamed the accident on a possible brake failure. This has been the news update for today, Wednesday, July 15th, 2026. Join us for full details of these and other stories when we present the Midday News with Daniela Edwin. I am Marlon Clovis. Thank you very much for listening. The news update on Hot FM was brought to you with the compliments of Massey Stores and GK Insurance.
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All right, let's get into some of your shout outs. We would like to wish Chloe Louise from Sulphur Springs, Sufre, a happy birthday. And that's coming from her mother, father, sister, brothers, grandmother, grandfather, aunts, cousins, the entire family and friends. They're saying enjoy your day. Happy birthday. July borns again. It's cancer season.

Sending love to my mom, Odin Celestine, who is in St. Lucia right now. Love you, Ma, and remain safe. That's coming from Nadia in Toronto. Good morning to you and Marla, and shout out to Prisca Bruno of Rivermita. Wishing you all the best on your birthday. That was yesterday. 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And that's coming from your friend Jermaine.

0: 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W-Mart,
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0: 9:24 in the morning. We see your shout outs, we see you checking in. We're having lots of fun this morning inside the playground. We're about to get ready for Sweet and Sour. Don't forget, you can WhatsApp us your scenario today. If we don't get to it today, we're going to save it for tomorrow. But we want to keep that engagement.
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Keisha Kay, our groovy queen, making history for St. Lucia over the weekend. 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

0: Good morning, St. Lucia. Are you ready for another sweet and sour? Malin, what are you saying there, boy?
1: I'm good. Just waiting.
0: You're waiting patiently.
1: That's right.
0: All right, let's get into it, right? We got this one on WhatsApp. I like it. Let's see how it goes. Maybe we get some, you know, some live feedback. You know, sometimes the story missing a little something. So we can get that feedback and engagement live and direct once we're doing it on WhatsApp. So thank you so much for sending in this. It starts. Today's good morning. Good morning, family. Here's today's real life workplace dilemma. Tell me, what would you do? I work in an office where my supervisor has a habit of gossiping. He talks about people's personal business openly, and sometimes so loudly that anyone nearby can hear, even without realizing who's listening. So one day, one of his close friends found out that the supervisor had been sharing very personal details about him. The friend confronted him, and instead of taking responsibility, the supervisor started questioning different members of the staff, trying to figure out who had told his friend. For reasons I still don't understand, he decided that I was the one who exposed her. From that day, everything changed. Since he's my supervisor, he's been using his position to make my work life miserable. His attitude towards me is hostile. He's constantly unpleasant and creates an uncomfortable atmosphere whenever he's around each other. It feels like he's looking for reasons to make my day difficult. I reported the situation to my manager. While the supervisor admitted that he had been gossiping, his treatment towards me hasn't been improved. In fact, it feels even worse because of the tension and the way he behaves towards me. I want to remain professional, but I'm also tired of feeling targeted and uncomfortable in my workplace. I don't want to lose my job or leave my job. I actually enjoy what I do, and I shouldn't have to resign because of one person's behavior. I just want to come to work, do my job in peace, and be treated with the same respect as everyone else. At the same time, I don't know how much longer I can keep working in such a toxic working environment. So tell me, what should I do? So I'm going to take it one more time. Good morning, family. Here's today's real-life workplace dilemma. Tell us, what would you do? I work in an office where my supervisor has a habit of gossiping. He talks about people's personal business openly and sometimes so loudly that anyone nearby can hear, without even realizing who's listening. One day, one of his close friends found out that the supervisor had been sharing very personal details about him. The friend confronted him, and instead of taking responsibility, the supervisor went on to question different members of staff, trying to figure out who had told his friend. For reasons I still don't understand, he decided that I was the one who exposed her. From that day, everything changed. Since he's my supervisor, he's been using his position to make my work life miserable. His attitude towards me is hostile. He's constantly unpleasant and creates an uncomfortable atmosphere whenever we're around each other. It feels like he's looking for reasons to make my day and life difficult. I reported the situation to my manager. While the supervisor admitted that he had indeed been gossiping, his treatment towards me hasn't improved. In fact, it feels even worse because of the tension and the way he behaves towards me. I want to remain professional, but I'm also tired of feeling targeted and uncomfortable in the workplace. I don't want to leave my job. I actually enjoy what I do, and I shouldn't have to resign because of one person's behavior. I just want to come to work, do my job in peace, and be treated with the same respect as everyone else. At the same time, I don't know how much longer I can keep working in such a toxic environment. So tell me, what should I do?
1: Yes.
0: What should she do?
1: Yeah, what should you do? You know, this is going to affect your work, you know, the way you work, the way you do what you do. I think this supervisor had to be reported to someone a little higher, right? Manager, the human resource manager, somebody. Because the role of a supervisor is, well, this isn't his or her role, right? Your role is this, you know, probably helping, you know, put this stuff together for work, resolving conflicts if there are, because you're sort of like a head of your department.
0: Yeah.
1: You know, people look up to you. If nobody knows what to do, who do they run to? We run into the super. Yeah. The super's supposed to tell you, okay, this is how we're going to handle it. But if you seem like you are the one creating the issues, this is not where you're supposed to be at that time.
0: Yeah, the super is the problem in that situation there.
1: Yeah, you know, you're supposed to be resolving conflicts and you're creating conflicts. Yeah. Come on.
0: How do you deal with a palapata boss?
1: Let me tell you.
0: You cannot even trust your supervisor. You cannot trust your boss. You know?
1: Let me tell you, somebody has to hear about it. Somebody's going to be written to, you know, a strongly worded letter. And even if I'm not a manager, I can write a strongly worded letter to you. We'll take it from there.
0: Yeah. Sometimes, you know, imagine going up to HR and the HR is friends with the super. It's always like a us against them kind of situation,
1: well,
0: you know.
1: In that case, you know, I'm guessing it is, you know, documentation is always important, you know. You wrote something, you expressed your opinion, you expressed your disgust at certain thing. Mm-hmm. It's on record.
0: Yeah.
1: Okay? So whether they're bosom buddies, whether they're pals, whatever they are, you know, at least at the end of the day, you did express, and if anything, nothing happens, there are the necessary people that you can, you know, inform about it, right?
0: I
1: know, at
0: call.
1: The end of the day, they might all be friends. Good morning.
2: Yes, good morning.
1: Yes.
2: I cannot hear, but I will make a contribution.
1: All right, go ahead.
2: To whoever the writer.
0: Mm-hmm.
2: Call back the station or message the station and ask them to give you my number. Save my number and I will tell you what to do. I can't say it on air because I don't want anybody to get it, and sometimes they might use it against you. So, but ask them to give you my number. Message me or call me and I will tell you exactly what to do so you can get a peace of mind.
0: Wow.
2: Thank you, my take.
0: Missed it.
1: All right, thank you very much. Well,
0: so, Carl, are you leaving us in the dark? We want to know what to do.
1: Well, he said he doesn't want to say, because if he said, you know, so you have that number right there, so in case we hear from that person again. All right.
0: Oh boy, somebody says here, blackmail him, start stealing from your coworkers, then one day steal something important and frame him for it. There are so many ways to get rid of that man. Use your head. Wow.
1: No blackmailing. No blackmailing. Don't make something good turn against you, huh? Let me tell you.
0: Hey, of all things, you see how we get in the stuff on air.
1: Good morning.
0: Hello, good morning. You're on the air.
3: Hi, good morning. How are you guys doing today?
1: Yeah, we're doing well. Thank you.
3: All right. Like in the beginning, Danielle, you mentioned some live interaction with, I guess you're mentioning the writer or the person who sent in the scenario.
0: Yeah.
3: And this is one instance. Like a lot of instances when we get these scenarios, there are a lot of unknowns, a lot of things that we don't know. So in that situation, the writer mentioned that they reported the issue to the supervisor, but we don't know what happened after that.
0: Yeah.
3: So it's very difficult to tell you what's the next step.
0: Yeah.
3: If we don't know what happened with that situation, we'd love to know what happened with that situation. If the writer is listening, let us know what happened.
1: Yeah,
3: what I could say is that in a situation like that, in a toxic work environment, what you need to have is everything documented.
1: Yeah.
3: So any report you make to like the manager against the supervisor,
1: have
3: that on record. Send emails.
1: Yes.
3: So that you have the records of it, because if you go verbally talking, you know, you go verbally with the supervisor and the manager, who is to say, you know, sometimes in a lot of these work environments, the manager and the supervisor, they're good buddies. They go out, they drink together, and nothing will happen. But you know, that's why they're supposed to have an HR in every big business establishment, and HR should be unbiased as a group of people who oversees all these work ethics.
1: Yeah.
3: And so do you reach out to HR, send this email, CC HR with the email that you send with the complaint?
1: Yeah.
3: So that way, any repercussion, because, you know, report that supervisor to the manager and they're good buddies, you know, you could be the one at the end of the day being fired because the manager going to look out for his buddy, which is the supervisor. But you have everything on record, then you could, you know, you could take it to court.
1: Yep.
3: And say, hey, here's what happened, and they, you know, they're firing me because of whatever, and then you have your right that way. But yeah, document everything. That's the right way. That's the best way to do anything, is to document it.
1: All right, caller, well said. I definitely can agree with that. And you know, as to what you said about, you know, not giving enough information, sometimes we always see, if you thought you did not give information, you can always follow up, give us some more details so we could fully understand everything. Thank you very much. All right. Yes, thank you. Okay, moving on. Anything? We have another message here. Let's see if we can get to that voice message.
0: You're going to go into it.
4: Hey, morning, guys.
1: Good morning.
4: Yeah, this work environment is not very healthy for her. My suggestion is document everything that's happening, time, date, make sure it's very detailed. If it continues, if you have an HR department, take it to your HR department. If that doesn't work, I don't know if you have a corporate office, there have to be somebody above whatever department. Make sure they have that documented. And if that doesn't happen, then get a lawyer and, you know, I guess go behind the company, because there is a chain of command. As long as you follow that chain of command and nothing is happening, then you and your legal rights, you know, to go ahead and take care of it the right way. But this is completely unfair. And number one, that person that's in that position behaving that way, that is really poor for him to behave the way he's behaving. That doesn't make any sense. That's so childish. An adult. Mm-hmm. They're adults. You guys are adults. Behave like adults. And, you know, this gossiping business, boy shit. Yeah, I could understand that could be very uncomfortable. Just, you know, keep your cool, keep your calm, and just document everything and, you know, deal with it accordingly.
1: That's right. I realize most people are using the word documenter as well, right? Yeah. So it's important, you know, to keep a record of dates, keep a record of times, what happened, who was present.
0: That's right.
1: And, you know, any emails or messages related to the conflict, you always have to keep that. That's very important, you know.
0: Yeah.
1: And, you know, another good thing to do is when you're there, you focus on your work. Continue meeting your responsibilities. Because sometimes when you focus on your work, you stay out of all of that negativity.
0: Yeah.
1: You know, don't want to be part of it. Don't want to be part of that whole story.
0: Sometimes it's hard to focus on your work when you have that dealing with as well.
1: Yeah.
0: So we have an update from the writer, because, you know, we're on WhatsApp and we can get the feedback directly.
1: All right.
0: So they're saying that the manager suggested that she takes personal counseling, and that when they escalated the situation, it was ignored because the supervisor and the manager are more than just friends.
1: Okay.
0: Really
1: so
0: good.
1: The person has to get counseling.
0: Yeah.
1: The writer.
0: Yeah. Uh-uh. Where that coming in?
1: I don't understand.
0: They're not suggesting counseling for the supervisor.
1: I guess counseling for the entire team.
0: Somebody says, hey, my girl, this is where you stand for yourself. If when you get to work, you know what your daily position is, go ahead with your daily work like normal. And the minute you realize that person is coming at you, stand hard for yourself respectfully, or set yourself with some evidence for the future. I like that.
1: You know, this workplace conflicts, you know, they can be a little
0: it's
1: stressful,
0: a
1: right? Yeah, it can
0: it's
1: be a little
0: problem.
1: Stressful. And, you know, you've got to consider maybe...
0: It's a reality.
1: Maybe speaking to someone isn't such a bad idea too, because, you know, it can be a little stressful and create that thing in your mind that you need to speak to somebody. You know, sometimes you say you want to speak to somebody you consider a true friend.
0: Yes, sir.
1: But sometimes that true friend can't even
0: help
1: you. They make it worse for you.
0: Exactly.
1: You know, so...
0: I remember some time back when you go to appraisals, or like sometimes you have to go in for your appraisal, right?
1: Hmm.
0: Sorry, that's when your supervisor, you know, they're doing an interview and they have to give you a score and whatever. Different workplaces have it in different ways. Mm-hmm. But I remember going for my appraisal and the supervisor more asking me about my coworkers, right? Almost like a gathering information
1: sometimes it could
0: session.
1: Be a, sometimes it could be a test.
0: Well, I don't know. But it was something that was happening all the time. And then afterwards, the co-workers used to be like, yes, she asked you this.
1: Yeah,
0: she asked you that. What are they saying? But I say so and so. So, you know, because you just know the beast you're dealing with. So, you know, they come in and pick your tongue. They want you to talk about your co-workers. They want to say what's going on. Good morning. You're on the air. Okay, look like we dropped that one.
1: All right. it's almost like, have you ever seen this CBS thing, Undercover Boss, I think that was the name of that show. Where this guy would pretend to be somebody coming to try out a job.
0: Yeah.
1: And then, you know, he would ask about certain things, and boy, they would spill the beans.
0: Yeah.
1: Spill all the dirty beans.
0: Oh, wow. Yeah. Good morning, you're on the air.
5: Good morning.
1: Good morning.
5: Yes, I've been in the I've been in that situation before with my boss. So what I used to do, I used to document every single thing. Mm-hmm. Especially when you're praising me, you used to call me doctor and you tell me, oh, I did this, I did that. Mm-hmm. So after operation, I wrote a long letter to HR.
0: Yeah.
5: Everything he did to me, I dated time everything. Mm-hmm. And then they called us into a meeting.
0: Right.
5: When I reached the man, that the supervisor, said that he never did this thing. I said, yes, you did.
0: Right.
5: So even the key for the office, when he not at work, we had another meeting. Mm-hmm. He used to keep me out of the office, like he never wanted me to enter the office. I put all these things in the letter, and I asked the HR if he can transfer me to another region immediately.
0: Right.
5: And what they did, after the meeting, they transferred me to another region, and right now I'm happy. Yeah. I'm doing my work. I told the HR I'm mentally drained. Yeah. I cannot stay in that type of working environment. It's not good for me.
1: So then your advice to this writer would be to just basically document everything, write your letters, let him explain everything.
5: Yes, straight to the HR. Don't say it to the the boss above him, because like I heard you said, they are friends, and that's true.
1: All right. Yeah. Okay.
0: So my question for you is, did they reprimand the supervisor? Did he get in any trouble at all?
5: Well, what they did, they just transferred me, and you know, when you're working for this kind of agency, the supervisors usually get away with this type of crime.
0: Yeah.
1: All right.
0: So they just shift you away from the situation, but never nip him in the mud at all.
5: No, they did anything to him.
1: But basically, you're happy with where you are right now, and you're working, and you're good.
5: Yes, I'm good.
1: All right.
5: I'm happy.
1: All right, wonderful.
0: That's good news.
1: Thank you very much, caller.
0: Thank you for that. Thank you for sharing that with us.
1: All right.
0: So the writer comes in again and says, sometimes it's hard to focus because the supervisor had these same issues with other people, and he is being protected.
1: Well, definitely, I see he's being protected, because if it's more than one person, then why would you want your business to suffer when someone's doing something like that? I mean, come on. Yeah. This is the one problem.
0: It's the worst thing. And you see it all the time. I realize, I don't know if it's, I think just human beings in all, like they always tell you, well, that's just how he is, or that's just how she is. So everybody have to circumvent around this person from being a tornado, a ball of chaos all the time.
1: Yeah.
0: And me alone, it's we that have to be manage around their own attitude and the way they present themselves.
1: If you were the only person having problems, and I can understand that, you know, you could look into it and see what the issue is between you and that individual. Mm-hmm. But if everybody has a problem with that supervisor, then you have to realize that something is definitely wrong on that person's part.
0: Yeah.
1: And you have to try to nip that in the bud.
0: Let me tell you, it can be like a nightmare, you know, because the supervisor, HR, manager, all of them have that same kind of idea, you know, that philosophy, they're okay with it.
1: And everybody seems to be against you on that one, right? Yeah, boy.
0: All right, someone here says, in this day and age, no supervisor is bigger than me. We are all human. I come to do my work, and it is what it is. We have children here, and you know we have to get it back. Little things. Okay. All right, so the person come back again. That's why I tell her to call me, because I was in the same thing to know, and I know exactly how you feel. Caller, you have to tell us what it is that you're telling the lady, yeah? All right, let's take in this message.
4: Me again, really quick. The way to get rid of those people in certain positions that hold certain keys, that's manipulating their position against other people underneath them, them company do not like to lose money. And you hit them where it matters. It doesn't matter how good you are as a supervisor, as a manager. If that company is losing money, or if they have stocks and it's going to start messing with their bottom line, they will get rid of them. In this day and age with modern technology, young lady, be smart about it.
1: Yeah.
4: You have a smartphone. Use it to your advantage, as long as you're not using it in a way to make anybody feel less than. But yeah, if it start hitting their pocketbook, they will get rid of the people. It doesn't matter who they are. Yeah. They will get rid of them.
1: I agree with you 100%.
4: Use your modern technology to your advantage.
1: Yes, yes. I'm telling you, because if it's not affecting the company, I don't matter how much a friendship is good between manager and supervisor or HR, somebody's going to get affected, or the company's going to get affected.
0: Yeah.
1: And eventually, when you start losing money, you know, what are you going to do? That's why I say sometimes.
0: Yeah.
1: I know it can mess up your head. It can affect you sometimes. But, you know, when you get into work, just come in and put your best foot forward and do what you have to do. And eventually, they will see where the trouble lies. They will see where the problem is.
0: Absolutely.
1: And they might not have cut their friendship on that one, huh?
0: Mm-hmm. And not until a customer gets really... If it reached, like, the customer, if it reached the front-facing of the company or the department or whatnot, that's the only way that they might rectify it or deal with it.
1: Now, somebody might want to blame you and say, well, you're part of it, but like I said, you know, again, we're talking about documentation. Mm-hmm. We're talking about, you know, showing that you do your work and you do it well. You know, nobody can blame you at the end of the day. You do what you have to do and just let it be.
0: That's right. Someone here says, good morning, sweet and sour. That's a ticklish one. But stand your ground and do what you have to do. Don't allow him to bully you because he's your supervisor. There is a God who sees and knows all things. Very good. All right, so the writer said that the man he could give, we could exchange numbers. I still want to know what exactly is going to be said there. All right, we need to know. Someone says 100% straight. Right, so let me tell you, it's like a nightmare for you, you know, Marlon, and a lot of people deal with that in certain spaces. You know, a lot of people, these places, especially where they have high turnover rates, where they're always looking for people to come and work, and they always have so many incentives. Some people don't last a month there.
1: And I can tell you too, perhaps this thing happens in the small islands, like I said, Dusha, the Caribbean, more often than other places. You know why? Because everybody almost knows who everybody is, right?
0: Yep.
1: So if you have a supervisor and a manager dealing, you know, they're your boss over the weekend, and the weekend they lime, you know?
0: Yeah.
1: They go to the same places, they chill at the same spots.
0: Yeah.
1: And, you know, everybody knows everybody. And they will try to hold you down, try to make you look small. But I always say, you know, what goes around comes back around. So, you know, if you're doing a good job, trust me.
0: The writer says some people have been forced to resign already because of it. It's not been rectified at all.
1: If it will not be rectified, I don't know.
0: Very sad story. Very sad
1: unfortunate
0: story. Yeah, very, very unfortunate. So someone here says, just stay focused. Let me tell you, the workplace drama... It's really tough to wake up to go to a place where you know it's only Bacchanal and Roro that you have to deal with and navigate. You know, it takes a lot to put that shield in your brain, in your heart, in your mind, and come in there to just be strong and to execute your work.
1: That's the word right there. You said it. That's strong.
0: Yeah.
1: You have to be strong sometimes.
0: You have to take heart.
1: You know, sometimes, you know, when you do what you do because you have to, like, you know, for some people, it's, you know, about that income and... you know, they've got their kids to take care of. And for some others, you know, it's you love what you do. But sometimes you just don't want to deal with, you know, that sort of frustration and negativity.
0: Someone says apparently that supervisor is the owner of the company.
1: Must be.
0: It does be so. There's so many stories like this, so many stories like that. And you hear it coming up and you ain't coming out. And, you know, there's nothing done about it. People just have to survive and be like, well, that's just how she is. And that's just how they are. You understand? Yeah. But then what about the integrity?
1: I really wish when it came to that sort of stuff, we'd just be professional about it. Whether it's whether you have a friend within the company or not, just let it be a professional situation.
0: Yeah.
1: Even if you're as a boss, you have to deal with somebody directly under you and you guys are close. Just deal with it in a professional manner.
0: Yeah, and it's good to just stand up and say, I would not like to be part of this conversation. Mm-hmm. I have no comment, right? Next topic, please, you know, because the workplace gossip is a thing. And sometimes we too, as individuals, need to put our foot down, and because sometimes we may be the problem, right? Sometimes the supervisor loves the audience. They love that it's entertaining for them to talk about, so-and-so, and this and that. And once they have an audience, it's going to continue.
1: Yeah, sometimes you might not want to be part of it, but yet, indirectly, you find yourself responding to this thing. So, like you said, just say, I'm good. I don't really want to talk about this.
0: Yeah.
1: Nobody can make you force you to speak about these things, especially if it's not really work-related.
0: Yeah. Oh, boy. So, it's 9:59, and you're about to wrap up. For me, my final thoughts on this is, you know, I'm a big person on, you know, you need to speak your truth respectfully, quietly, documented, yeah. right? When the mind fails, black and white will tell the tale. Document everything.
1: Yeah.
0: Write it down. Have your journal.
1: Yep.
0: Right? And muster up the courage, bit by bit, to speak up and to continue to protect yourself and yeah. also, you know, keep your boundaries, you mm. know? So, and you need to express it instead of just staying there and eating yourself and just taking it and taking it and taking it. And trust me, there are a lot of other people who just take it and take it, yeah. take it in the yeah. name of peace. Mm-hmm. In the name of peace. But your mental health and your well-being is very important.
1: Well, what can I say? You know, try to be as strong as you can for the time, you know. Like I said, if you, we have said before in other situations close to this, if you're not comfortable, wait until that right time when you can find yourself out of that situation, right?
0: Yeah.
1: And the main word, what everybody said today, documentation, mm-hmm. documentation, documentation. That is very important. Ensure that you've got everything, like you said, every email, everything, mm-hmm. you know. Paper trail, you know?
0: Paper trail.
1: Yeah, so that will help you eventually in the long run.
0: That's right. All right, folks, so it's 10 o'clock and that's the end of Sweet and Sour for today, Wednesday, the 15th of July. Of course, we had so much fun in the playground. DJ Stain on the ones and twos. Of course, Marlon and I, we always love being here. Just vibes in each and every morning.
1: Especially when you guys participate and make it a whole lot of fun.
0: Yes.
1: Look forward to your participation. We've got two more days of Sweet and Sour before mm-hmm. Carnival, right?
0: That's right.
1: So we're going to make the best out of it and hope you're there with us as well.
0: Mm-hmm. So until tomorrow, guys, that's it from me. And I am outside.
1: All right, so we got to make way for, like you mentioned, DJ Steen continues until 11 o'clock this morning. The big guy comes through from 10 o'clock until 2 right here on Hot FM, the Supreme Sound Wednesday. Let's take a break. And when we come back, we'll be getting back to some more music. And just keep it locked on to 105.3 and 96.1 FM, the Supreme Sound.
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Alongside me is the one and only, the man himself, BJ Sten. 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Hey, thank you for doing what you do, making sure that we get to our destination safely.

of you on the JOB. Hey, don't let anybody steal your joy, your peace, or your happiness. And remember, the only opinion of you that matters is the one of yourself. So as you go through the day, don't let anybody, not your customers, your boss, nobody. Don't let nobody bad mind you, right? Hey, you can link me to WhatsApp platform 718-554-1005. That number again is 718-554-1005.

and it says, look for something positive in each day. Even if some days you have to look a little harder. Let me read that again. It says, look for something positive in each day. Even if some days you have to look a little harder.

Hey, listen over to the WhatsApp platform. Look something to talk about. Hey, this one says, good morning, my darling. A blessed Wednesday to you. Yeah, blessed Wednesday to you, big guy. Keep on doing a great job. Making us happy. And that's coming from Monica Daisy. Oh, yes, indeed. Big up yourself, Monica.

Big up the Malcolm crew. Big up to Malcolm, James, Ballhead, Alex, Muse, and the rest of the crew. So, gentlemen, good morning. And big up yourself. Yes.

0: Good morning, big guy. Blessed Wednesday to you and the DJ. I'd like to send birthday greetings to Chloe Louise, celebrating her birthday today from the Sulphur Springs, friend. I'm wishing her good and God guidance and other blessings, and may she have a blessed and enjoyable day today. This is coming from Michelle of Belvish Roselle.
1: Hey, pleasant good morning to you as well, Michelle. Always locked into Hot FM. Then pull up that one, pull up that one. Somebody need to hear that one. Like I say, each and every morning, don't let nobody bad man you, the bossy supervisor, nobody. I don't care what you think about me, and I don't care what you have to say. The only opinion that matters is the one of yourself, remember that.

One more time, Zin. One more time. One more time. Somebody need to do that. They need to hate, but not

And this one says, I would like to shout a happy birthday to Janelle Shalrick. Wishing her all the best on a special day today. Be many more years to her. I like what I like. Yes, many more years to her way.

That's what says good morning to you, my dudu darling, a big guy. And that's coming from Miss Sandra Louisa. Hey, how you doing, darling? Oh, thank you for your support, as always.

And this one says, good morning, good morning, Hot FM family. Have a blessed Wednesday morning. Morning and blessed Wednesday to the Mark bus drivers. M1189 Nixon, M1190 Laura, M91 Marcus, a.k.a. Wanda on the grocery bus stand, M78 Christoph, and M1109 Mr. Fresh on the Babylon bus stand. Hey, big up you guys. And that's coming from Sharp Moise.

Hey, happy Wednesday to each and everyone at Hot FM. Good morning, Mr. Big Guy and DJ Stin of Caffeine Chosel. I pick up my friend in Rochester, Boss Jew. This is coming from Juliana of Chosel Village. Please and thanks, my guy, with Hot FM team. Good morning.

This one says, big up DJ Sten, play DJ Play. Toronto locked in all day, every day. Big up to you, big guy. Bwilesa. Hey, big up to you as well. And big respect. Staying loyal to Hot FM.

Oh, yes, this one says, big up to Nixon, M1189 on the Mac Bus Stop. Hey, so Nixon, big up yourself, yes, indeed.

0: I gotta take care of my responsibilities right now. Hey, more music. More vibes. After this.
1: Anticipated season is here. 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

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It's your surely the big guy alongside the man DJ

Hey, that's what says, good morning, big guy. Happy Wednesday. Shout out to all my siblings, my 8 aunties, my 3 uncles, and my cousin, Jacqueline. Also, my friends, Juliana and Jackie in Chuzella. Coming from Boss Lady Ju in Rochester.

I would like to wish my brother Dane up there a happy birthday coming from Shoma and siblings, wishing him all the best and many more birthdays. Also, advanced birthday to me, celebrating tomorrow. So Dane up there, a happy birthday to you. And advanced birthday greetings goes out to your sister.

0: This one says, good morning to you, my brother. Have a beautiful Wednesday morning. And that's coming from Francis Rubber.
1: Every single week.
0: Oh, yes, indeed, Francis. Be up yourself as well. Have a wonderful and productive.

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On the Move. 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

And this one says, good morning. Miss Javiana Barton Lockton. And big it up Mr. Luther Henry and Miss Beverly Henry of Lackleary. Have a sunshiny day.

Grand Rising, big guy. Have a blessed day to you, sir. Keep safe. And greetings coming from Pinky over in Barbados. Yeah, big up yourself, Pinky. Also, big up to Nana of Barbados.

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7: This year is not about jump and wave, and this year is not about man and a woman contraction. This year I bring in a different theme. It's not.
8: Oh yes indeed, and it's now 9 minutes after the hour of 11 o'clock. Alongside me right now is the one and only LJ Fabulous. Hey, big up to the man DJ Sting for holding down the morning program.
9: I knew they can never stop.
8: Hey, travel safe.

Hey, that's what's up. Good morning. Yes, good morning, big guy. Bless man. Let me take this from the top. Good morning, big guy. Bless the morning to you. It's a big girl here. Enjoying all my Lucian music. So proud of them all. Have yourself a blessed and wonderful day.

This one says, good morning, big guy. Advance birthday to Natalie Cooper. All the best from her from Beverly Thompson of New Jersey.

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The man LJ Fabulous. He's rocking and grooving into the music right now.

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Let's get back to the music.

And this one says, good morning. I would like to say another big greeting to Lawrence Xavier of Xavier, yes, sir, of CCR. Wishing God's richest blessings and many more birthdays to come. This is coming from his wife, Teresa, his sister-in-law, Andrea, and the rest of the Dubois family of CCR. Enjoy your special day. So, Lawrence Xavier, happy birthday to you, sir. Enjoy to the fullest. Yes, indeed. Left, right.

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At 12 o'clock, we break for our midday news. But in the meantime, let's enjoy the music.

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1: So LJ, it seems you're enjoying the music more than me and the listeners. Oh yes, indeed. Big up the man, LJ Fabulous.
2: Wow, wow, wow. Mama, mama, mama, mama.
1: So LJ, you ready for Monday and Tuesday? Yeah, nothing.

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LJ Fabulous, move it up, show there.

0: We're going to present the news as soon as it's available. LJP, that's LG.
1: East Coast, we do the most. Hilltop.
2: Young boss.
1: For the girls.
0: My G, you're having a little too much fun, yeah? 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
1: C'est Jack, dans mon nez, il a fait sa batou show. Même quand on pime, Jacques, look that, take that.
0: Oh, yes, sir. We do apologize for the lateness of the news. We'll be presenting it as soon as it's available.

0: And as well, so big up the DJ on that song. 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
1: Why can't I blame my...

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2: 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I am Daniela Edwin. Welcome to the Midday News Edition. 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Not forgetting those of you using the Hot 7 plug and play antenna, thank you for joining us. The U.S. State Department has updated its travel advisory for St. Lucia, urging travelers to exercise increased caution because of crime. The island remains at a level 2 advisory, with officials warning that incidents such as armed robbery, assault, burglary and rape have affected both U.S. citizens and other foreign nationals, and in some cases have resulted in deaths. St. Lucia is not alone, as the Turks and Caicos Islands also remain under a level 2 advisory due to crime. The U.S. advisory system ranges from level 1 to level 4, with level 2 indicating a heightened safety risk that requires travelers to be more vigilant. Travelers are encouraged to stay alert, avoid high-risk situations, and follow local safety advice during their visit. The United Workers Party is calling for greater accountability from the government, urging Prime Minister Philippe J. Pierre to demonstrate decisive leadership on several matters, including the ongoing police investigation involving Minister Richard Frederick, governance concerns at the St. Lucia Social Development Fund, and the country's worsening crime situation.
3: At a press conference on Tuesday, July 14th, the opposition said its concerns go beyond individual matters, focusing instead on transparency, public trust, and governance. Speaking on behalf of young women, Delitra Augustine said public officials must be held accountable while ensuring that due process is respected.
4: Accountability cannot depend on which party forms the government. Principles do not change because of elections. If it was right then to call for ministerial accountability when public confidence was shaken, it is also right today. Prime Minister, leadership is never tested when decisions are easy. Leadership is tested when decisions are difficult.
3: The opposition also turned its attention to the St. Lucia Social Development Fund. Former United Workers Party candidate for Babineau, Titus Preville, questioned the absence of more recent audited financial reports, saying the latest report available to Parliament covers the 2022 to 2023 financial year. He called for a forensic audit of the agency, arguing that greater transparency is necessary to reassure both the public and international funding partners.
5: The legal obligation for the production of annual audits is contained in Section 17 of the SSDF Act. So everything I say here can be verified. Under Section 17 of the SSDF Act, it outlines matters pertaining to the provision of the annual report. Now, in there, in that section, the section states that the SSDF must keep proper accounts and records of its transactions. These accounts must be audited annually by the Director of Audit or another auditor appointed under the Finance Administration Act.
3: Deputy political leader Dominic Fede criticized Prime Minister Philippe J. Pierre's approach to several national issues, calling for stronger and more decisive action. He also alleges that a previous request from opposition leader Alain Chasney for a bipartisan meeting on crime was rejected by the Prime Minister.
6: The leader of the opposition actually, quite recently, a few years ago, would have written to the Prime Minister suggesting several things to help to curb the crime situation in the country. And one of those things was actually a meeting of the two political parties, various stakeholders, church groups, and so on. And the Prime Minister poured it in the bin. He said on the on the press conference that he put it in the dustbin.
3: The United Workers Party says it will continue pressing for greater transparency and accountability, while the government has yet to publicly respond to the latest demands made during Tuesday's press conference closing. I'm Christabel Obi reporting for Hot 7 TV News.
2: As global economic uncertainty continues to mount, the Eastern Caribbean Central Bank says the EC dollar remains strong and secure. Regional finance leaders are now doubling down on investments aimed at boosting food security, renewable energy, and economic growth through an expanded Big Push initiative. We get the details in this report.
7: The Eastern Caribbean Central Bank, ECCB, Council confirmed that the Eastern Caribbean Currency Union remains financially stable following its 114th meeting held in Dominica, where members reviewed regional economic performance and growth plans. The council reported that the EC dollar's reserve banking ratio stands at 97.6%, well above the required 60% threshold, reflecting the continued strength and stability of the region's shared currency.
8: The strength of the EC dollar continues to be reflected in the reserve banking ratio of 97.6%. and foreign reserves of EC 5.9 billion. Under the ECCB agreement, the bank is required to maintain external reserves equal to at least 60% of currency in circulation and other demand liabilities. The current reserve backing ratio of 97.6% significantly exceeds these statutory requirements, reinforcing confidence in the EC dollar and its fixed exchange rate.
7: The council approved an additional EC 25 million to strengthen food and nutrition security, bringing a total allocation for the initiative to EC 50 million. Regional leaders also committed to accelerating renewable energy projects, enhancing regional air connectivity, and expanding digital payment systems as part of broader efforts to stimulate economic growth and strengthen regional resilience.
8: The Monetary Council approved an additional grant of 25 million EC dollars to support member governments' ongoing efforts in this strategic priority area. This builds on the EC 25 million grant approved in February of 2025 and underscores the Council's continued commitment to advancing the Big Push by enhancing food and nutrition security, reducing import dependence, and strengthening the resilience of Eastern Caribbean Currency Union.
7: The next meeting is scheduled to take place on October 30th, 2026. Hot 7 TV News, Josiah Bisset reporting.
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1: Don't miss out on your chance of becoming $240,000 richer with Super 6. But you have to be in it to win it. 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
2: Welcome back. The fatal road accident that claimed the life of Junior DeRose has taken another turn in the courts, with new developments in the case against the accused driver.
3: Nearly a year after the deadly collision along the Denry-Viewfort Highway, the matter has returned before the courts. The case stems from a crash on October 19, 2025, when police responded to reports of a collision involving two vehicles at about 6:50 p.m. The Royal St. Lucia Police Force has confirmed that Francis St. Clair, who appeared before the court in connection with the fatal accident, was granted bail in the sum of $10,000. The court also imposed additional conditions, although those conditions were not disclosed. Police said preliminary investigations into the October 2025 collision indicated that the two vehicles collided along the Denry-Viewfort Highway. One of the drivers sustained injuries and was transported to St. Jude Hospital for medical treatment. The incident later became a fatal traffic investigation involving Junior DeRose. The matter remains before the courts, with further proceedings expected as the case continues through the judicial process. I'm Christabel Obi reporting for Hot 7 TV News.
2: Tourism Minister Dr. Ernest Ile has outlined new arrangements for this year's St. Lucia Carnival Parade as preparations intensify ahead of the highly anticipated event. With the parade just around the corner, officials are working to ensure a smooth and memorable experience for participants and spectators alike.
7: Tourism Minister Dr. Ernest Ile has outlined ongoing preparations for this year's Carnival Parade of the Bands, noting that organizers were expecting a larger turnout as the event continued to grow in popularity. He said that increasing scale of the parade was anticipated to attract an influx of revelers, while acknowledging that several measures proposed ahead of last year's event had not been implemented. Hele said that those plans remained under consideration as officials worked to enhance the overall carnival experience.
9: If we are going to present St. Lucia as the event capital of the Caribbean, that's where all the big events happen, the big shows, whatnot, we really have to change how we do things and how we manage crowds and how we manage people. Because when you come to a high-cost destination like St. Lucia, your flight from New York is, over 1,000 U.S., whatnot. Your room is 350 U.S. per night, 400 U.S. per night. And you come out, and when it's 11 o'clock in the night, you want a late dinner, and all restaurants are closed. You start figuring out, what you're going to do. Or you go to a fete, and when it's 2 o'clock, you're told everything must shut down and everybody must go. It's just in the wheat. Where in the world do they still do that?
7: He noted that a change remains a critical part of St. Lucia's national identity, stressing that continued growth and development would require the country to embrace and adapt to necessary transformations.
9: If we are going to make that a part of our tourism product, we need to start changing, and we need to start approving projects differently. St. Lucia has an exceptional reputation for the vibe and the spirit that we have for our events, whether it's jazz, whether it's, carnival. And people want to come to St. Lucia because there's vibe in St. Lucia. And we can lose all of that by just how we manage the numbers that come. We want persons to come to have a fantastic experience, to be safe, to be secure, to be enjoyable, and they will leave and tell their friends about it, bring their friends the following year.
7: He also provided an update to the new waterfront boardwalk, confirming that it would be open in time for the parade. However, he noted that the project was not yet completed, with significant work still remaining before its full completion.
9: This coming weekend, we will be removing the hauling for the waterfront. It's not yet completed. We still have a lot of work to do to complete it. We're having some supply chain issues in terms of some of the finishings for there. So it would be removed to allow the public to enjoy the waterfront as they normally do. But once Carnival ends, we will reinstate the hauling so we can complete the project. But it would be something to look forward to in terms of the waterfront and what it will offer when it is completed. So we'll ask the public to cooperate, to recognize it for what it is. It's not yet completed, and we will reinstate the hoarding to complete the project.
7: For 7TV News, Josiah Beeset reporting.
2: Barbados Prime Minister Mia Mottley has rejected calls for former Caribbean colonies to repay Britain for development, following comments by former UK Home Secretary Suella Braverman. Mottley said the region continues to pursue reparatory justice for the impact of slavery and colonialism, pointing to CARICOM's 10-point plan and Britain's historic compensation payments to slave owners after abolition.
7: Barbados Prime Minister Mia Mottley has pushed back against claims that former Caribbean colonies should repay Britain for past development, calling the suggestion a distraction from UK politics. The comments came after former UK Home Secretary Suella Braverman argued that former colonies should pay back Britain for infrastructure and institutions. She insists that the Caribbean should not be treated as a prop in British political disclosure.
10: We're not asking for charity. We're asking to be able to ensure that justice can be done. In 1834, the British Parliament did not need to be persuaded of that fact with respect to the loss of property because we were chattel and the compensation of the slave owners of £20 million.
7: Mottley underscored the historical legacy of slavery, noting that when Britain abolished slavery in 1834, it compensated slave owners for what was deemed the loss of property, a financial obligation that British taxpayers only completed repaying in 2015. She said that CARICOM had continued to pursue reparatory justice through the CARICOM Reparations Commission, CRC, which had developed a comprehensive 10-point plan, calling on former European colonies powers to issue formal apologies, provide compensation, and implement measures to address the enduring social and economic consequences of the transatlantic slave trade and the genocide of indigenous people.
10: I have no doubt that there are British parliamentarians who want to distract people from the domestic politics of the United Kingdom at this point in time. But the Caribbean should not be used as a prop in those circumstances.
7: Mottley pointed to the region's painful history, referencing 17th century law, such as the Code Noir, which classified enslaved people as chattel property. She said that the legacy of these oppressive systems reinforces the need to continued efforts toward justice and addressing the latest effects of slavery and colonialism. For 7TV News, Josiah Beeset reporting.
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13: And this is your midday weather report for today, the 15th of July, 2026. Your forecaster, Glenn Antoine. Present weather at Euronora Airport is fair. Present weather at JFL Charles Airport is partly cloudy. Present temperature at Euronora Airport is 31 degrees Celsius or 88 degrees Fahrenheit. Last night minimum temperature at Euronora Airport was 27 degrees Celsius or 81 degrees Fahrenheit. Relative humidity at Euronora Airport is 72%. Winds at Euronora Airport is blowing from the east at 10 miles per hour or 17 kilometers. Rainfall in the 24-hour period that ended at 8 a.m. today at Euronora Airport Trace and at JFL Charles Airport 1.8 millimeters. Total rainfall for the month of July so far at Euronora Airport 30.1 millimeters and at JFL Charles Airport 65.8 millimeters. Sunset today at 6:36 p.m. and sunrise tomorrow at 5:43 a.m. Forecast for St. Lucia valid for the next 24 hours. Winds will be blowing from the east near 16 miles per hour or 26 kilometers. Weather fair to partly cloudy skies with a few isolated showers. Marine forecast for seas in a 25-mile or 40-kilometer radius of St. Lucia. Tides for Castries Harbour, high at 5:12 p.m. and low at 9:54 p.m. Tides for Beaufort Bay, high at 6:19 p.m. and low at 11:21 p.m. Seas are moderate with waves 4 to 6 feet or 1.2 to 1.8 meters. Forecast for the Lesser Antilles, fair to partly cloudy skies with a few brief showers. Tropical weather outlook. The Atlantic high pressure system will maintain a moderate easterly winds across the eastern Caribbean region during the next few days. Patches of low-level clouds drifting along the wind flow will cause a few showers over the region during the forecast period. A tropical wave located over the far eastern tropic Atlantic is moving westward at 17 miles per hour or 28 kilometers. Tropical cyclone formation is not expected over the tropic Atlantic during the next 7 days. And once again, your forecast for St. Lucia. Winds will be blowing from the east near 16 miles per hour or 26 kilometers. Weather fair to partly cloudy skies with a few isolated showers. And this was your midday weather report for today, the 15th of July 2026. Your forecaster, Glenn Antoine.

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1: St. Lucia, the wait is over. 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

And this one says, good afternoon. Happy birthday to two of my friends, Julia Jules of Balata Babono and Rose Baptist of Pave Road. Today is their special day. From the friend Margaret, all the sandals.

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Which band will win Band of the Year 2026? 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

0: on the big bicycle, make that bumper jiggle, make that feel like an eagle. Stop, make that idle, bend that back on the pedal. 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Make the tutors clap, her fin beat to that, put that on one side.
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0: Bend your back, tap the brakes, and twist up the...
1: And can you stay silent, Juna Macha? Here's your chance to win, if you can. Here's how to qualify. Record a video of yourself watching any football match during the cup, showing no emotion. Post your video and tag us. It's that simple. 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The promotion runs from June 26th to July 17th, 2026. It's all about CBN right now. And remember the Super 6 jackpot, $240,000. Remember, you gotta purchase your ticket right now. You must be in it to win it. So what are you waiting for? LJ, you have your ticket already? I hope so. I hope so. I want to, when you win, I just want a little bit, not too much.

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Two road bad man. Two road bad man. How the highway stay, I tell you clear. 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Parent now. 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Ask God waiting for you shock. Stopping bike, car and truck. Just know it hot.

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0: Yeah, coming in your banner and I sing your name, right? I come in your band and I said LJ said to me. All right, you know, people, this is where we come to the end of the 15 minutes sponsored by our friends over at CBN. Super 6 jackpot, $240,000. Go purchase your ticket right now. You must be in it to win it. So my question is, have you played?
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2: 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Push it back. 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Push it back. Let me jump pan it.
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0: All right, you know, on the line with me right now is Miss Jade Brown. Miss Brown, good afternoon.
1: Good afternoon, and good afternoon to all your listeners.
0: How are you doing today?
1: I'm doing really well, thank you.
0: All right. So let's talk about your events tonight. What's happening?
1: Okay, so tonight we have a major, major event for on the national calendar of events. Of course, it is called The Vibes. The Vibes is a January segment show. We have almost 20 different artists that will be gracing the stage tonight. We're really looking forward to tonight because what it is a real representation of our grassroots, of our culture, of our authentic music, and the genre that is ingrained within our society. Of course, that is Denry segment. This is a platform that we give to our artists, new artists, those that were there from the foundation of Denry segment, and the up-and-coming artists as well. They will all be sharing that stage together, and it's all happening at the Lamar Waterfront from 8 p.m. The tickets are only $40. You can purchase your tickets online at fourcirclestickets.com. You can also purchase your tickets at Steve's Barbershop, or you can purchase your tickets at the Cell Island Wide. It's going to be an amazing show. For the first time in a long time, we're having Exodus on stage. We're having Mighty on stage. We have the likes of Tally Boy, Amper, Chester, you name it. They will be there, Andrew. We're going to have an amazing time tonight.
0: So tonight is strictly Denry segment?
1: Strictly Denry segment. Strictly local content. We have no guest performances from outside of St. Lucia. It is strictly local. And what is really nice about it is that we have moved it out of the cultural center and we've brought it out in the open to the Lamar Waterfront. For those of you who don't know where that is, that's where the line used to be, or upper level, if you're that old. that is where the Lamar Waterfront is. And we're bringing it there because this is Carnival Wednesday. We're in the week of what is considered to be the week of Carnival or preceding Carnival. Many of our guests, our visitors, are arriving or have arrived, and they're immersing themselves in our culture, in our fets, in our lifestyle. And we wanted to bring it there, not just for our locals, but also for our visitors to really understand what it is to have an authentically St. Lucian event.
0: All right, that's so lovely. So let them know where it's happening at the Lamar Waterfront. That's right.
1: Yes. So it's all going down tonight, 8 p.m. The Lamar Waterfront in Rosalie on the Rodney Bay Strip. The tickets are $40. We have over 20 artists that will be gracing the stage. It is all local, strictly local. We're asking you guys to come out and support the local artists. This is the support that they need. Now is the time to do so. This is the one event that we know is strictly local. We have given them platforms throughout the Carnival season, whether it be on the Soca Monarch stage or the various events, like, for example, at King and Queen of the Bands, which happened on Monday. But today, it's a concentration on Denry segment. So come out, support The Vibes.
0: All right, Janine. So if I'm not able to purchase my ticket on time at Steve Barbershop or online, would there be tickets sold at the door?
1: And most is definitely. It, we will have tickets at the door.
0: And so the same price?
1: You can opt to do that as well.
0: Same price, right?
1: Yes.
0: All right. So, Ms. Jade Brown, thank you for letting us know about this big event tonight.
1: Thank you.
0: It's called The Vibes, and it's all about a Denry segment. That's right. Yeah, so you heard it happening tonight, The Vibes. Lamar Waterfront, that's in Rodney Bay, on the Rodney Bay Strip. Tickets are only $40. 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So big things happening tonight.

And it's now 2 o'clock in St. Lucia and the rest of the Caribbean. My time is here. It was a pleasure being in your company today. Yeah, I'll be back here tomorrow, same time, God's willing, 10 to 2. I leave you with the man himself, LJ Fabulous. Now make way for Mr. Jordan, he's up next. And as I take my leave, always remember that before you try and change the world, you gotta change yourself. It all starts with the man in the mirror.

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Which band will win Band of the Year 2026? 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

Saint Lucia. The wait is over. The grand finale of Lucian Carnival is here. On Monday, July 20th and Tuesday, July 21st, witness the true spectacle of Lucian Carnival Parade of the Bands. 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

0: July at the Grapevine in Bella Rosa. 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
1: Say when the night and river dear, hot FM now go walking at the pagans way. Can't offer them the like people. You're the man Jews representing hot FM, you know what I mean? Number one in a St. Lucia. Jews say keep it locked.

Somebody said to me, it's Bojo Banton's birthday, so make sure they'll be back Wednesday. Job on the track for Bojo Banton. All right, mommy. And we have all the July bonds, same speed. July 15, that is the number. We have all the cancers. You understand?

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1: You deep. 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From the car at last, we are with it. Try find we on the map. 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
2: maybe the Transcend family, boy. 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
1: Our guest for July 19th, Sunday, right? Wolfless Juve. That's on now. Of course, just about 10 minutes to feature the artist. And when we can get the tickets, it's important. Yeah, very important, yeah.

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Tubule Grounds, boy. Bote Highway. Wow. Right next to the Monroe College. We're there. 19th of July. Louder.

Yeah, boy, where me stamper, boy? Where me stamper? Punch ready, punch ready.

me tell you about the best of Dominica coming through, the best of Dominica coming through. Grenada coming through, Guadeloupe, Martinique. 758, we dare. As a matter of fact, follow us right about now at Worthless Juve. We on IG. For more information, that's at Worthless Juve. WTLESS. That's what I'm telling you, Worthless Juve. Tag the link up. You're on Instagram. Get your information now.

All physical tickets are accepted. Only at the door, right? 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Get your tickets right now at Falco's. Rich for everybody. Get the Steve's Barbershop. Young Styles or Your Styles? Yeah, Your Styles. And the Worthless Team. The members have tickets to Missy. We're linking up July 19th. To Woolley Grounds. Yeah, the Monroe College, Paper Tie Highway. That is the vibe.

0: for you, my girl. Come by July 19th, you're getting a lot of things on it. A lot of things. Check that pump around. 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
1: You're not upset.
0: Not upset. I hear you coming through as well, boys.
1: Why not give you to shut up on your head and bad joke?
0: Sneaking that. In that general segment, he will stick it up when I give you too short about it. He will stick it that. I give you too short a local head and see you go stick it that. It's a carnival, it's bounty and bounty, it's carnival.

0: This is the season to be Johnny. Just be on that. Wrap up the half hour, Missy. Let me tell you, up next, we got some time with our friends from Coach, bringing value home. It's just about 3 o'clock on the island and the rest of the Eastern Caribbean time. Your compliments, CBN. 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
4: 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Which band will win Band of the Year 2026? 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
0: Hey, the song is called simply Miku.
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0: double meaning, right? 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

morning, a drunk like a fish out on the road. I pull up on a bumper, start to cold sweat cause I'm feeling good. She could be a doctor, could be a lawyer, be a judge.

That's what I used to love with Black Kudo, but she whined, she whined. Big up to our friends of Pete O'Bear, making it possible right here at 105.96.1. Hey, we fretting with Pete O'Bear. Your chance to be one of six caliber costumes, not to mention, it could be with, who said that? Just for fun? Yeah, just for fun, getting your costume, yeah. Got Pete O'Bear, same speed. $5,000 could be yours as well. Of course, one has to be 18 years and over to participate. Fet with Pete O'Bear this carnival. Finger licking good, boy. Watch you. Hey, good afternoon, Mr. Jordan. Big up to DJ, man. Good vibes. Hi to Cheryl. Big up to Wendy. Hi to Esther. Hi, Beverly. Hi, Glenda. And Pam Modest over in New Jersey. Area code 973. We say, love you so much, guys. Big up you. She's gonna.

0: Don't miss out on your chance of becoming $240,000 richer with Super 6. But you have to be in it to win it. Get your tickets today.
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1: Ladies and gentlemen.

All right, guys, say 105.96 one week, way back Wednesday. What we are doing, hello, take it easy there, veteran. We're holding down for our friends from CPL. Yeah, boy, the Kings are back. Exciting football. No, it's cricket, people. Republic Bank Premier League season is on. 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
4: 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And for them the like people. You're the man Juice representing Hot FM. You know what I mean? Number one in a St. Lucia. 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
5: 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You said you'd do anything for me.

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1: I just say X-rated, Missy. Let me see if we can say folks. So, of course, Solution the Kings are back. Should I mention, guys, that, of course, our home matches, the dates are August 12th, the 14th, the 16th, and 19th, not to mention the 21st of August. So that's like 2, 4, 5 games, and all games begin at 7 p.m. Get your tickets now over the Soul Service Stations, All Cell Outlets, Thieves Barbershop, SA of Wines, Box Office, at the Darren Sammy Grounds. We'll have tickets as well. Back Wednesday. And a post records. We've got some more music and information after this.

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Eat time between time, we said we're back Wednesday.

24/7 locked in. How you doing, Mr. Jordan? Hope all is well. We're really surviving, you know. It's Wednesday. It's the hot day on the island. Ever go in the pipe and bathe with me? You know you don't have no hot and cold at your home, but when you go in the pipe, it's getting cold. And next time you get in hot in your back, boosh, where's that? 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So the wipe, the water in the pipe, that's a sabage, yeah. Anyways, real thing.

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1: That is it. You see, they want to hear the laugh one more time. It's a pavwe. It's a pavwe. Hey, Flotastic Hour!

0: Hey, big up Miss Elma. 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What happened, boy? We have a party this Friday, what? Philosoph Disco. It's a country vibe, right? Big people party. In the Tulsa.
1: Pull up this, pull up this, pull up.

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So, England is out and Argentina continues. And so right now, boy, finals is Spain and Argentina. And for the bronze, we have England and France.

Let's say hi to our friends over here in Brooklyn, New York, locked in. They say they're coming up tomorrow, early. And, download, go to download, go to download.

We got the Balawu Wednesday screwboy. Yeah, the Balawu them is on herself. We got to all the English folks bawling right about now. Remind me of yesterday, but pop it, missy. Don't quote it. Hey, Budena.

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1: The Grapevine brings to you Carnival in Country. 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

0: 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And the gentleman is just simply called Humble. You'll give us the rest in just a few. In the meantime, between time.
1: Humble. Mm-hmm. You know it's top cat. Boom. You know they cannot never stop that. Yes. 26. What we tell them?
2: This one is for the girls. Trini girls. Bajan girls. Dominican girls. Where my Lucian's there?
3: You know it must represent.

0: Is this boy business not a biscuit? Is a shoddy biscuit now? You don't want any help, sir. So let's have a conversation, young man. Welcome to Hall of Fame Studios. Please introduce yourself to the world, and you are.
1: 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Big up Hot FM. Big up Hot 7 TV. You know, you're large and we're in charge. You know.
0: All right, young man. So tell us a bit about Humble Official.
1: Well, I'm an artist. I do music. I do all genres of music. What the people want, we give them. So basically, we do things that will push, rock the crowd. Things that will bring people together. We do positive music. We do uplifting music. And we do party music as well.
0: All right. So where is Humble from?
1: Well, I'm originally from Cicerone, but I live in Moshi right now.
0: Ah. So your origins are Cicero.
1: Yes.
0: Cicero.
1: Bigger people from Cicero one time, you know.
0: All right. All right. So you've been doing this for how long now?
1: I've been doing it for about 5 years, but I have been taking it serious about probably 2 years now. So I was just doing, you know, it was just a hobby. Right now, I'm taking it serious.
0: As a business?
1: Of course.
0: All right. So Humble is officially in studio, and Humble is said more or less, you got some tracks out there that posters need to hear about, and everybody's been busy, and all of the fets and whatever, but you took the opportunity more or less to come into Hall of Fame Communications to bust your music on a different level. So, sir, the world is listening, and tell us why we should be paying attention to Humble Official.
1: Well, Humble Official is releasing I just released an album, a 16-track album today, right now. Mm-hmm. It was released at 4
0: o'clock. A world premiere.
1: That is right. Uh-huh. So I'm premiering that album on Hot FM today. So big up Hot FM one time.
0: All right, so tell us a bit about the album.
1: Well, it's an album. We have a lot of collaborations. We have a collaboration with General Bix. We have Top Cat on there. We have Mighty Sizzler. We have Nintus. We have Solange. We have White Boy. We have a lot. We have Queen Yards as well. She's a Calypsonian. Mm-hmm. So we have a lot of collaborations on that. We have Buyo. We have Denry Segment. We have Soca. We have all different genres on that album.
0: All right, so the album was released today. You said just about an hour and a half ago.
1: Yes.
0: And where exactly is the album right now? For persons who are probably hearing about you right now, I want to find out more about you. I mean, come on, you have a lot of collaborations there. I would love to hear some of those selections. So where would I get your music right now?
1: Well, my socials is Humble Official. So for me, type Humble Official, H-U-M-B-L-E Official, you'll find me everywhere. So you can go on YouTube. Right now we have it streaming on streaming platforms. We have it on Spotify, on Apple Music, so you can get it everywhere.
0: All right. So let's talk about the track that's playing in the background there right now. What track is that?
1: Oh, basically, we are speaking about the Senushan ladies. We know that Senushan ladies are sweet. Mm. So we decided, you know, we're going to create a song just to represent and describe the Senushan ladies.
0: Yeah. You know, so you're speaking from experience. Yeah?
1: So you eat shell biscuit, right?
0: Long time ago, the original.
1: All right. And that is still there right now, so mm-hmm. it don't die. So mm-hmm. basically, it's a very sweet biscuit, you know that, right?
0: Mm-hmm.
1: Senushan ladies are very sweet.
0: But we see the biscuit back in my day. We eat the biscuit in the house.
1: So, Senushan ladies, we represent you as a Shirley Biscuit because you are sweet and you're long lasting, you know.
0: All right, so what's the track, my friend? Shirley Biscuit, right at 105.961 Hot Premiere. New music dropping now.
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2: you know, it's Top Cat.
1: Boom,
2: you know, they cannot never stop that.
1: Yes.
2: 26, what we tell them?
3: This one is for the girls, Trini girls, Bajan girls. Dominican girls.
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0: now back to our regular schedule program. That was a remix one time. What, boys?
1: You know
0: the Caribbean Biscuit for true. All right, so the track written produced by whom, may I ask?
2: Well, Seagull Production. Big up Seagull Productions. He created a beat for that. Big up Eli from Miami. We mix and master that in Miami. So it's a St. Lucia Miami collaboration. Mm-hmm.
0: All right, so you got some, like you said, you had 16 tracks. So what's the next track we busted them one time, Bedred? Got the kid. Next track. We're going by Palama. 16 songs.
3: Mm-hmm.
0: Oh. Humble. New music dropping now.
3: You ready for them? Ready, set, go. From apprentice to pro.

0: Hedet!
1: Issi!
0: Don't feel it cold! You humble official! You ready for them?
1: Ready, set, go! From apprentice to pro!

0: How much you get a collaboration here? Let's talk a bit about you and the artist. I know that is a shove you for right there. So you talk a bit about that.
1: Big up General Bix and I tracked there one time, you know. You know, I link General Bix and that went so smoothly. I wrote the track, said to Bix, Bix just came down and just do what he had to do and boom, bam, look the results right there. And we are very pleased with the track, so we know that he's going to do very well and the people are going to receive it.
0: Very nicely. Yeah, keep it going. It's important. Yeah. All right. So production-wise, you're writing, you're producing. Oh, no, you're writing, basically. And because, like you just mentioned, that you wrote the lyrics, or you just more or less sent him the idea that you had for the song?
1: No, I wrote the lyrics for the song.
0: Everything?
1: I write all my songs.
0: Shucks. Yeah. Humble official.
1: Big up.
0: All right, big up you, Adrian.

0: Just pull up.
1: Just pull up. Se ou gen di just pull up, mi se nou ka pull up fwe. Yeah, just pull up. Fisher, yeah, big up yourself, my brother.
2: Yeah,
1: alright, so the tracks are out. Name me that track. I think it just pull up.
3: Summertime.
1: Alright, so you've been putting music down. Like you said, you write the music.
3: Yeah,
1: so in terms of arrangement, how does that work for you?
3: I arrange my music. The beat was done by Seagull Productions. Mm-hmm. Big up Seagull Productions one time. I did some of the production at Seagull Productions, and I did some at Tactical Productions. So big up Tactical as well.
1: So you've been doing this for how many years again? You said 13?
3: No. Professionally for 5 years, but seriously, like I took that and I say, all right, I'm going to do it as a profession. So we have been doing it for about 2 years now.
1: All right, officially. So in terms of producing music, you sit down there, you see how the guys put the music down. Do you more or less direct how you want your music to be produced? Or you just, okay, I put something down, have an idea, and I want you guys to just work with it and do what you got with it?
3: Most of the beats I record my song on actually come with the idea to create the beats. So most of the beats you'll see Mystic Paradigm, Mystic this and Mystic that, because I came with the idea and I say, I want a beat like that. They create a beat for me personally. Understand?
1: Mm-hmm.
3: And I write my song, and sometimes my idea will come and I say, all right, I'm writing a song like that. Call my producer. You know what? Let's do that. Go to the studio. We work on the beat, and the magic happens right there.
1: So apart from you putting down music, do you write for anybody else or just you?
3: Mainly for myself. I've written 1-2 tracks for other people as well, but basically for myself. Or if I have a collaboration, I write a song, say to the person I want to collaborate with.
1: Mm-hmm.
3: They will tell me, okay, we like that. Most of the time, we have no issues. We just go with what I write.
1: All right, then. So you tell me, like, okay, you got 16 tracks out. The album was released today. So what, again, apart from hearing your music right now, what can persons expect of you as a young artist coming up? Because you say officially you're taking it serious, like, what, 2 years now?
3: Yes. Well, actually, 2 years, but I took a year off last year. So basically, 1 year. It's one year. I'm taking it seriously because I took a time out to take care of other stuff, and now I'm on the scene again.
1: All right. So persons who are hearing your music here for the first time, give me a reason why I should follow you.
3: Well, we are very creative. We come up with bright ideas, things that people will be able to relate to. It's summertime right now, so we'll give you something for the summer. So that song should be ringing for the whole summer.
1: All right, let's go again. Let me get that. Warm me from the top. Pull up. Summertime, yeah. Humble Official. Mm-hmm.

0: So I'll tell you one thing, when you're ready for the road mix, we have the guy there for the road mix.
1: Definitely,
0: one time.
1: But
0: kind of get it a bit later. Yeah, my brothers, just to remind persons again who you are and where you can be found, your handles, and of course, to take more of Humble Official's music.
1: Well, my name is Humble Official. I can be found on all social media, YouTube, Facebook, TikTok, Instagram, everywhere. Humble Official.
0: Just one word. Humble Official. Humble Official. They have no hashtag. Just
1: nothing.
0: Simple.
1: Humble Official.
0: All right. All platforms.
1: All platforms.
0: And the music right now, you released the album this afternoon.
1: Yes.
0: You said 16 tracks and it's on Spotify, YouTube pages where...
1: All streaming platforms, YouTube, everywhere.
0: Apple Store, everywhere. All right. Humble Official is out there, folks, representing 758. Yeah. Summertime.
1: Yeah, man. Dig up one time. Dig up the whole management, everybody. All the DJs, everybody. All that.
0: Thank you very much, brother. Of course, we shall be hearing more of you, and sooner than later.
1: Of course.
0: Carry on smartly, young man.
1: Big up.
0: Big up yourself. Yeah. Humble Official, right at 105.961, your supreme sound. More music. Let's talk.

out. It's been a pleasure. And come on, come on. Until such time, we just say love the life you live. Live a life that you love. Love many and trust you. Always remember to be nice to folks on the way up, because you just might meet or need them on the way down. 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But more important to be nice.

St. John's and Manual Business Please and Talk. We outside. Catch you guys tomorrow, same time. God willing, 206 Crazy Mix. Mr. Jordan. 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

fat. 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I come in and fast. 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

0: 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You know see, y'all dash where you road and some boys still a face over and don't want no.
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1: 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It all kicks off on Wednesday, July 29th, and continues every Wednesday. It's Wednesday Night Country, one with a difference, over at Vogue Nightclub in Pebush Babano, the Country Doctors. We

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Cause it seems you want to happy in your ridicule. 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